0: I prefer Justin, like, in his stoned bum hanging out stage. Yeah.
1: You like his new era.
0: I really
1: That's
0: do.
1: That's good. Hey,
0: very
1: Linda, what
0: so.
1: Was the answer?
2: Never Say Never.
0: Yes.
1: Do you know who else is on that song?
0: Nah.
1: It's not just Justin. It's Justin Bieber and Jaden Smith.
0: Ew.
1: Alrighty.
0: Yeah.
1: It is 2 points to

sexy people.